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0: Hey, when you were a kid, did you ever make up alternate lyrics to a song you heard on the radio? Like, I'm not talking Weird Al type stuff. That guy was a genius. I mean, like, fun ones with your siblings or friends. My sister and I made up alternate lyrics to that song from Meatloaf. You blew the snot right out of my nose. Must have been done with a high-powered hose. Doesn't make a lot of sense now, thinking about it. But it was fun. It's Just Great Songs on Gold. And this weekend, we are celebrating ARIA Hall of Famers new and past, playing their music, hearing their stories. And up next, a brand new inductee to this year's Hall of Fame. And we're going to tell you how you can watch the whole event.
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2: 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In Laverton North or Citybound lanes of the Princess Freeway onto the Westgate Freeway and Geelong Road are closed after a truck rolled and lost its load. Use the Ring Road, then Boundary Road instead. There are delays back to Palmer's Road. The ramp onto the Princess Freeway from the Ring Road is also closed and debris on the Westgate Freeway inbound into the Burnley Tunnel. The Mind Body Spirit Festival is on now until Monday at the Melbourne Convention and Exhibition Centre. 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Now you're up to date with Melbourne's latest traffic.
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8: This coming Thursday, the 11th at 9:15pm on the ABC, we are going to get to see the ARIA Hall of Famers and their very own standout event. We're celebrating these inductees this weekend, and first up for me is Tina Arena. She was on Young Talent Time, of course, and here she is talking about leaving there and leaving Tiny Tina behind.
9: I left Young Talent Time 2 weeks before my 16th birthday because it was a rule back then that at that particular point in time, you could tell that the kids were growing, they needed to concentrate on their studies, which I'm grateful that I did. I really did, because you only have one education. I had the rest of my life to perform. It was a difficult transition leaving that show because it was such a big part of me. So I had grown up with so many people saying to me, you'll never know what it's like to work a 9-to-5 job. Wow, is that what you really think? And then I turned around and I said, well, watch me. So I went through an employment agency, and both my girlfriend Julie and I from school, whom we're still friends to this day, we both got a job at the state insurance office in the filing department. So I saw a side of life where people weren't particularly excited about getting up in the morning and going to work. And I went, how privileged am I to be able to say the contrary?
8: Tina Arena, ARIA Hall of Famer. This is Chains. Just great songs.

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It's about the other thing. You know. It's just great songs here at Gold, and this is the home of the Bank of Christian, where if you upload your bill to thegoldwebsite.com.au, he can pay it. No

0: the questions asked. 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
11: The Nick Scali half-yearly clearance is on now, with everything reduced across the entire Nick Scali range. Everything is reduced during the half-yearly clearance. On now at Nick Scali.
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0: This past week on the show has been really special, awarding five pubs $5,000 to GM up, because we've been reminded by you who nominated them that these pubs are more than just a building. They are our community. Or they will be, in the case of Kelly and the Grand Ridge Project.
2: It's not even open yet. You really need the $5,000 you've got. Your goal is to be ready for Christmas. You really need the $5,000. You're a deserved winner.
3: 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This is the actually the first bit of money that has come in the project. Everything else has just been like, whoop, whoop, whoop.
0: The response to Save Our Pub has been overwhelming, and we have now decided to throw support behind one of the country's most beloved pubs. 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Tuesday, 6 a.m, we're going to reveal everything. 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The pub's calling somewhere between the first sip and the last laugh. It's always a 4X. The Christian O'Connell Show, the bright side of the dial. 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
1: The Nick Scali half-yearly clearance is on now, with everything reduced across the entire Nick Scali range. Everything is reduced during the half-yearly clearance. On now at Nick Scali.
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17: 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Use the Ring Road, then Boundary Road instead. There are delays through the Point Cook Bend. The ramp onto the Princess Freeway from the Ring Road, Alturna Bound, is also closed. And reports of a crash in Albert Park on Queens Road heading north prior to Kingsway. JB Hi-Fi's three-day crazy sale is on now with deals like 40% off an LG 65-inch TV. Just $897 while stocks last at JB. Now you're up to date with Melbourne's latest traffic.
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20: I'm Britt Aylin. A manhunt is underway in Sydney this morning, with police trying to track down four men believed to be armed with bladed weapons after an alleged violent

0: home invasion in the city's southwest overnight. A 23-year-old man's been taken to hospital after his left hand was reportedly severed in the incident. Vladimir Putin has rejected an invitation for a meeting with his Ukrainian counterpart, telling an economic forum that there's no point. It comes a day after Volodymyr Zelensky issued a direct appeal to the Russian president for them to talk about ending the war. A former racing driver and friend of Michael Schumacher has been cleared of allegations he sexually assaulted the Formula One star's nurse at a party in 2019. Australian Joey Mawson was acquitted in a Swiss court after it was determined there was insufficient evidence for a conviction. The entertainment industry is mourning celebrated British actor Anthony Head after he died from complications due to pneumonia. The 72-year-old's best known for playing Rupert Giles in Buffy the Vampire Slayer and more recently former AFC Richmond owner Rupert Mannion in Ted Lasso. In a statement, his daughter said he passed away peacefully, surrounded by family. And today marks the official start of the ski season. Threadbow instructor Stuart Diver telling Seven there are already plenty of people hitting the slopes.
1: Such a buzz around town when all new people come in who've never seen the snow. And, you know, we've got it and it's working here this morning. So it's just awesome to see so many happy people around.
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0: Hawthorn coach Sam Mitchell says the side played some of its best footy last night, as well as some of its worst. The Hawks lost hold of a 29-point lead over the Bulldogs, falling by 6 points at the MCG. Jessica Fox has claimed gold at the ICF Canoe Slalom World Cup over in Prague. It's her first international win after undergoing surgery to remove a benign tumour from her kidney. And the Matildas take on Mexico in an international friendly match in Newcastle tonight. Coach Joe Montemuro says the game is part of the Tillys' strategic build-up ahead of the 2027 FIFA Women's World Cup in Brazil.
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0: Fine and partly cloudy today with a slight chance of a shower. We're looking at a top of 18 degrees. Tomorrow, partly cloudy and 18, and Monday, 17 degrees and partly cloudy.
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6: Good morning. This is Higo. I hope your weekend is going fantastic so far. 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This weekend, we are celebrating Australian music and ARIA Hall of Famers. We're going to hear from some of these inductees past and present. Inside the next 20 minutes, an absolute Aussie legend proving that, I mean, this guy's just going to keep going forever. I'm sure of it. Now, Michael Jackson, The Way You Make Me Feel, it's just great songs on Gold.

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0: It's just great songs for your weekend on Gold with Higo. And this is the home of the Bank of Christian, paying your bills no matter what they are, no matter how big they are. You just got to upload them to the goldwebsite.com.au. And the other day, I made mention that, can you imagine if there was a bank that you could just roll into and have your bill paid instantly? Well, I made this as an example. Have a listen to this.
1: Welcome to the Bank of Christian. How can I help you today?
2: Yeah, g'day. I've got this vet bill. My dog ate a charging cable and just wondering if I can get it paid. I'm really strapped for cash at the minute.
1: Oh, the poor dear. What sort?
2: Well, he's a bit of a hodgepodge, a cavoodle, mastiff, shepherd, greyhound.
1: Oh.
2: Pomeranian.
1: Right.
2: Mm.
1: Got your bill there, have you?
2: Yeah.
1: $582.70. Okay. No problem. There you go. All sorted.
2: Well, it's paid.
1: Yes, dear. Next.
2: Do I need a...
1: Next.
2: Oh.
0: Imagine how easy life would be. Well, it's almost the same when you upload your bill for the Bank of Christian to pay. 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
4: 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There's a crash being cleared in Cranbourne West on Thompson's Road at the Western Port Highway. Just getting reports of a crash in South Melbourne on Kingsway heading north prior to the Westgate Freeway, and all citybound lanes of the Princess Freeway onto the Westgate Freeway and Geelong Road are closed after an earlier truck rolled and lost its load. Use the ring road, then boundary road instead. Melbourne, make the most of this June long weekend with 25 to 50% of everything at Oz Design. 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
10: The Nick Scali half-yearly clearance is on now with everything reduced across the entire Nick Scali range. Everything is reduced during the half-yearly clearance. On now at Nick Scali.
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16: Cold Chisel was inducted into the ARIA Hall of Fame in 1993, and their lead singer, our man Jimmy Barnes, later became a two-time inductee when he was in there as a solo artist in 2005. Here he is reminding us that he will always be a member of Cold Chisel.
17: In 83, when we broke up, you know, when we first broke up, we thought, we at that point, we and Ian were talking about it, we probably thought it was all over because we'd sort of hit a point where we'd learned all we could from each other. But it wasn't long after that, I realised anyway that you know, these guys were part of my life. I grew up and learnt my craft as a singer playing with this band, and something that stayed with me, you know, for 50 years. And now, you know, especially in light of, you know, like losing Steve, we all realize that, you know, you're here for a good time, not a long time. And I, you know, every chance I get to play music with people that I love and the people that I've made the best music in the world with, I'm going to jump at, you know.
16: Celebrating ARIA Hall of Famers all this weekend, here's Chisel, Cheap Wine, Just Great Songs on Gold.

0: All I Want to Do Is Make Love to You. It's just great songs on Gold. Arguably their most familiar hit around the world, but it's been hard to reconcile with Ann Wilson.
1: I didn't believe in the way the original lyrics were devaluing the man in the story. Just going, yeah, I can pick you up, we can have a night of love, we can never even know each other's names, you can be so miraculous, and then I can just get up and leave you a note and walk out on you and then have the baby and sort of gloat about your surprise when you see the kid. I mean, to me, that was a, you know, empty, weird, sort of hateful story.
0: And she's got to sing it over and over every time they perform. Coming up next, a Queen song that the Americans really didn't get when it came to the film clip.
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9: The Nick Scali half-yearly clearance is on now, with everything reduced across the entire Nick Scali range. Everything is reduced during the half-yearly clearance. On now at Nick Scali.
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10: 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There's a crash in South Melbourne on Kingsway heading north prior to the Westgate Freeway, or city-bound lanes of the Princess Freeway onto the Westgate Freeway and Geelong Road are closed after a truck rolled and lost its load. The ramp onto the Princess Freeway from the Ring Road, our turnabout, is also closed. 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
13: Hi, I'm Britt Anglin. The Prime Minister and his New Zealand counterpart are hoping to create seamless economic integration between our two countries. Anthony Albanese and Christopher Luxon sitting down in Noosa for their annual leaders' meeting.
14: We share two of the most integrative economies in the world, and at a time where there is a great deal of turbulence in the global economy. One of the things that we represent together is certainty.
13: Russian President Vladimir Putin says there'd be no point in meeting with Ukraine, instead vowing to continue his country's military offensive. It's after his Ukrainian counterpart, Volodymyr Zelensky, asked for the two of them to set a clear date to talk about ending the war. Leading AI firm Anthropic is calling for a global slowdown in the development of advanced artificial intelligence technology amid fears humanity could lose control of it. The company behind chatbot Claude says it would be a good idea to allow themselves more time to deal with the AI tech's advanced implications. And a group of astronauts has been let back on board the International Space Station after they were temporarily evacuated. NASA's Mission Control had ordered the crew of its SpaceX 12 mission and astronaut Chris Williams to exit onto their Dragon spacecraft, while cosmonauts from Russia's space agency worked to seal an air leak.
15: Station Houston on Space to Ground 2 for all USOS crew members needs you to execute a procedure, EMER procedure 3.4, Crew Dragon establish safe haven.
13: The repairs have now been paused, with the team instructed to return to planned operations.
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1: A scrappy fight from the Bulldogs has seen them come from behind to take down Hawthorn 77-71 at the MCG. Coach Luke Beveridge admitting spirits were down after the second term.
2: The players were pretty flat and disappointed with themselves at halftime. So for them to pick themselves up, we gave the ball back to them and they gave it back to us at times too.
1: The Dogs are now sitting in sixth place on the AFL ladder. And a poor showing from Oscar Piastri in both practice sessions ahead of the Monaco Grand Prix. The Aussie finished eighth in the first and seventh in the second.
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1: Fine and partly cloudy today with a slight chance of a shower. We're looking at a top of 18 degrees. Tomorrow, partly cloudy and 18, and Monday, 17 degrees and partly cloudy.
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6: Good afternoon. This is Higo. This weekend, we're celebrating Aussie music and ARIA Hall of Famers past and present. And we're hearing stories from them as well. Coming up in less than 20 minutes, we are going to hear a great story from another one who found a new audience. Here's Bruce Springsteen, Dancing in the Dark. It's just great songs on Gold.

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1: 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I got a real
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1: Australia,
0: we are here. The ARIA Hall of Famers.
2: One of the cool things about Australian music is that it endures for so long. It's great to see brilliant bands still touring the country, like Icehouse. They were inducted into the ARIA Hall of Fame in 2006, and here's Ivor Davies saying that they are attracting younger and younger crowds.
3: The thing that's been really interesting for us is to actually see the young audience that we have. It's been quite remarkable to see that there are 18, 19, 20-year-olds, people in the audience who are the same age as my children, who weren't even born when those songs were released. I find that to be one of the most remarkable reflections on technology, I think. I'd have to say the only explanation I have for that is that the generation of 20-year-olds these days are completely different than I was when I was 20, because I remember very clearly I only owned about three LPs. They were very expensive. And, of course, people carrying around technology these days where they can have, you know, tens of thousands of songs in their pockets. And the ability to explore the 60s or the 70s or the 50s. And I know that that's certainly happened with my children, and that's the only way I can explain that we are getting such young members in our audience.
2: All this weekend we are celebrating Aussie music and ARIA Hall of Famers like Icehouse. This is Crazy. It's just great songs on gold. I've got

0: Miley, Wrecking Ball. Just great songs on Gold. Wake up on the bright side of the dial with the Christian O'Connell Show. There's big things are coming.
1: 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Christian, please save our pub!
0: The amount of nominations we've had to save your local pub has been incredible this past week. Every day, Christian handed out $5,000 to these worthy pubs each to give him a boost, like Linda at the Royal Hotel.
2: So what do you think you're going to do with the money? What does the pub need at the moment?
3: Probably a new pizza oven or a new stove. Our stove's about 30 years old. Our pizza oven blew up. We need shelving. There's endless possibilities.
2: Lovely. Well, congratulations to the Royal Hotel in Blamey. Linda, well done.
3: Thank you so much, Christian and Forex, Jody, for nominating us. 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
5: 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A truck rollover on the Princes Freeway, which is closed citybound onto the Westgate Freeway and Geelong Road. The ramp onto the Princes Freeway from the Ring Road, Altona bound, is also closed. An accident in South Melbourne, Kingsway northbound prior to the Westgate Freeway, and an accident in Cranbourne West, Thompson's Road at Western Port Highway. Emergency road works in Kooyong. Two wreck roads closed outbound at Glen Ferry Road. 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
17: The Nick Scali half-yearly clearance is on now, with everything reduced across the entire Nick Scali range. Everything is reduced during the half-yearly clearance. On now at Nick Scali.
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0: It's Just Great Songs for your weekend on Gold with Higo. And if your finances are a little bit tight at the moment, you need a hand paying a bill, you can turn to the Bank of Christian. Upload your bill now to thegoldwebsite.com.au and maybe he'll pay it. And those unexpected bills can catch you off guard. For example, a mate of mine's dad has this European car that blew a water hose. And you think, well, that couldn't be too bad. The hose alone cost over $200. Very special hose, apparently. And the mechanic, bless him, it took him 11 hours to replace it because of the position of this hose. And that doesn't come cheap. So whatever your bill is, make sure you get it to us. The Bank of Christian could be paying it from 6 on Tuesday here at Gold.
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8: The Nick Scali half-yearly clearance is on now, with everything reduced across the entire Nick Scali range. Everything is reduced during the half-yearly clearance. On now at Nick Scali.
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10: 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T's and C's apply. The Princes Freeway closed citybound due to a truck rollover. It's right near the Westgate Freeway and Geelong Road. Diversions are in place. The ramp onto the Princes Freeway from the Ring Road Altona bound is also closed. You need to use the Ring Road and then Boundary Road instead. Delays are all the way back through the Point Cook Bend. A crash in South Melbourne, Kingsway affected northbound just prior to the Westgate Freeway. 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
13: I'm John Fabris. Anthony Albanese's hosting New Zealand's PM on Queensland's Sunshine Coast as our PM faces some blowback for increasing capital gains taxes in many cases. Christopher Luxon gave the New Zealand perspective.
14: Got a recovery underway and we just think a CGT being introduced to New Zealand now would be a wrecking ball for our economy.
13: Russia's president shot down correspondence from Ukraine's president seeking a meeting to negotiate peace. Vladimir Putin's response interpreted on the BBC.
15: Parts of this letter are plain rude. What's this for? To bring about a meeting and talks? Or to make that impossible? I think it's the latter.
13: And America's recorded its third strongest jobs numbers in 18 months, but Wall Street plummeted overnight on worries it'll drive up interest rates to counter inflation. President Trump's urging the Fed to keep a lid on rates.
16: So I hope the market starts to learn that when you have good numbers, the market should go up, not down.
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9: The Western Bulldogs have stood up in another close finish, upsetting Hawthorn by 6 points at the G. The Doggies recovering from 29 points down. Coach Luke Beveridge praising their determination.
17: For them to pick themselves up and be composed, I'm sure that the numbers, the stat sheet will say that, you know, Hawthorn probably should have won the game, but I just thought our back line were just, you know, supreme.
9: Well, the AFL has slammed an online troll who sent racist messages to Marvin O'Toole's social media. CEO Andrew Dillon says racism has no place anywhere in the game, applauding the Hawthorn forwards' courage in calling it out. Melbourne Storms climbed to 11th on the NRL table with a seesawing 32-30 win over the Knights at Amy Park. Coach Craig Bellamy says they had to keep fighting.
18: You can see why they're up in the top four, you know, like I just saw it in the first half, like we had all the ball and we had a lot of field position, but they defended their 20-metre zone, their 30-metre zone, you know, as good as any team that we've played this year.
9: And Oscar Piastri struggling in practice ahead of F1's Monaco Grand Prix. That's sport, I'm Harrison Preeb.
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20: Partly cloudy here in Melbourne today with light winds. 9 degrees for our overnight low, then mostly sunny tomorrow morning. Light winds and a high of 18.
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24: Afternoon, this is Higo. Thanks so much for joining us on a special day. We are celebrating Australian music and ARIA Hall of Famers, past and present. The ceremony is happening on Thursday. I'll let you know all the details on how you can watch that. And in the next 20 minutes, this is a really heartwarming story of people who are being inducted. It's about time, I say. Before we get to that, Choir Boys, Run to Paradise, Just Great Songs on Gold.

0: gold, we're celebrating. ARIA Hall of Famers.
1: For the very first time this Thursday coming, the 11th of June at 9:15pm on the ABC, you are going to be able to watch the ARIA Hall of Fame. And this year, finally, Vicar and Linda Bull are being inducted. And this is how they found out.
2: Oh, our record company boss said, I need to come over and have a meeting with you girls. We thought, oh, shit, you're going to drop us. Be prepared, Linda, be prepared. But then all of a sudden, you know, our daughters showed up at the door and we're like, why are they here?
3: Why are you coming here? We're having a meeting. Why are you coming for the lunch?
2: Yeah, what are you here for? Then we twigged that maybe something was going on and Dean told us that we were being inducted into the Hall of Fame. And we actually burst into tears because we just didn't think that that was ever a possibility for us, that we would ever be a part of that group, to be honoured in such a way, because it's you know, there's some pretty amazing people, every single one, the person in the ARIA Hall of Fame, their body of work and their legacy is, you know, amazing. So it was like, really, us?
4: But what I love about it is that we have done it together.
1: Doesn't it give you goosebumps? It's such a great story. Linda and Vicar Bull, they are in the ARIA Hall of Fame, and here they are with the Black Sorrows, Never Let Me Go. Just great songs on gold.

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0: I can't be the only one that thinks of Jerry Maguire every time I hear Tom Petty, Free Fallin'. You know that scene where he's driving away from Cushman's house? He's happy he's re-signed his biggest and most promising client. His dad said his word is stronger than oak, only to be knifed in the back. It's just great songs here at Gold with Higo, and this is the home of the Banker Christian, where he will pay your bills, big or small, doesn't matter what they are. 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Tuesday morning, you can get yours paid. I got Jove on the radio next for you. Jerry Maguire, what a movie.
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2: The Nick Scali half-yearly clearance is on now, with everything reduced across the entire Nick Scali range. Everything is reduced during the half-yearly clearance. Now at Nick Scali.
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0: The pub, the rubbity, the local, home base, call it what you will. You love your local so much so that you kept nominating them to get $5,000 to give them a jazz up. 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
7: The Nick Scali half-yearly clearance is on now, with everything reduced across the entire Nick Scali range. Everything is reduced during the half-yearly clearance. Now at Nick Scali.
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4: 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Price at participating stores until June 9, while stocks last, excludes IGA local grocer. Not a fun run on the Princes Freeway this afternoon. It's closed citybound onto the Westgate Freeway and Geelong Road due to an earlier truck rollover. The southbound ramp onto the Princes Freeway from the Ring Road, Altona bound, is also closed. Emergency roadworks, Fitzroy North, Holden Street's closed eastbound at Nicholson Street. The Monash behaving all the way down to Berwick, Brunswick, it's slow going Sydney Road both ways. Catch Cambodia before the crowds do with AirAsia. 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Now you're up to date with Melbourne's latest traffic.
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7: I'm John Fabris. Australia's PMs described New Zealand as family during their leaders' visit on Queensland's Sunshine Coast. Anthony Albanese has emphasised their relationship with America.
8: The US remains our most important ally. We celebrate this year 75 years of ANZUS, the alliance that we have with New Zealand, the alliance we have with the United States.
7: The US has shot down drones and missiles from Iran and blown up some of its radar sites as a ceasefire remains brittle. In Wisconsin, President Trump's touched on the conflict with Iran and its nuclear weapon plans.
9: It was going to have a massive nuclear presence and we weren't going to let that happen. And we've largely finished that, you'll see.
7: An open letter from Ukraine's leader asking for a peace meeting has been rejected by Russia's president, who called parts of it rude. Vladimir Putin instead directing his message to his soldiers on the front line.
10: The country is proud of you and counting on you. Keep at it, brothers.
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11: Fremantle head south to Bunbury for today's clash with North Melbourne. The Dockers regain Jagger O'Meara, Hayden Young and Oscar McDonald. North brings in Zach Fisher for Finn O'Sullivan. Coach Justin Longmuir says the Roos demand respect.
12: I think they've taken a real step forward. They've got young talent all over the ground. All their phases are connecting really well. They're a strong stoppage team. Their ball movement's really strong and their defensive profile has gone ahead from last year.
11: Gold Coast host Brisbane in the Q clash. West Coast faces Port Adelaide tonight at Optus. Western Bulldogs have moved up to six on the table with a 6-point win over Hawthorn last night. Melbourne Storm's finals hopes have taken a major hit. Xavier Coates will miss the remainder of the NRL season after rupturing his Achilles at training. The star winger had been closing in on a return after suffering the same injury during the preseason. And Alexander Zverev is into the final at the French Open with a 7-5, 6-2, 3-6, 6-3 victory over Jakub Mencik. Italian Flavio Cavoli advanced via walkover against compatriot Matteo Anal. That's sport. I'm Harrison Freed.
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7: Partly cloudy here in Melbourne today with light winds. 9 degrees for our overnight low, then mostly sunny tomorrow morning. Light winds and a high of 18.
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1: Oh, g'day, this is Higo this afternoon, and on the way, a song that might make you want to go back and revisit Stranger Things. Also get the Black Eyed Peas. Oh, and this weekend we're celebrating Australian Music and ARIA Hall of Famers. We're going to hear from one of them real soon. This is a past Hall of Famer, but one of my favourite Australian bands. Now, speaking of which, In Excess, Need You Tonight. Just great songs on Gold.

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0: the ARIA Hall of Famers.
2: One of my favourite Australian bands, and who are so brilliant to see every time I've seen them, the Hoodoo Gurus. They were inducted into the ARIA Hall of Fame in 2007, and we are celebrating them and all the Hall of Famers this weekend. Here's Dave Faulkner on the Hoodoo Gurus' independence as a band.
3: The luxury we had, which not many bands have, is that we actually pretty much ran our own career completely. After our third album, we had a huge lawsuit with our record company at the time. While the lawsuit was going on, we were actually making our next record. We just started off thinking we'd do demos, but we had a great engineer, Alan Thorne, who produced Don't Know It's Romeo as our first album. Lo and behold, it started coming together as an album rather than as demos. So we just kept on going. And as it happened, by the time the lawsuit was nearly finished, the album was nearly finished, and we did our next record deal, and they came into the studio pretty much with the record finished. And, you know, here you are, this is what you're getting. We pretty much operated that same way for the rest of our career.
2: The Hoodoo Gurus, ARIA Hall of Famers. This is What's My Scene, just great songs on Gold.

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6: 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Serious delays on the Princes Freeway citybound. It's closed onto the Westgate Freeway and Geelong Road because of an earlier truck rollover. Emergency services are on scene. Delays also in the area, and the southbound ramp onto the Princes Freeway from the Ring Road Altona bound is also closed. An accident reported for near Albert Park, St Kilda Road northbound approaching Union Street in Brunswick. Slow going. Sydney Road in both directions. The Monash, there's no delays out through Chadstone. 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
13: The Nick Scali half-yearly clearance is on now, with everything reduced across the entire Nick Scali range. Everything is reduced during the half-yearly clearance. Now at Nick Scali.
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0: It's just great songs for your weekend here at Gold with Higo. And before I get out of here to make way for Jason and this week in music, I want to remind you that you are not alone. Just because you've got a bill pinned to a board in your kitchen, or maybe it's under that magnet you bought in London when times were really good and it's on the fridge. No, I know, times are tough. That's why the Bank of Christian exists, to help you pay your bills. And the ones that you don't want to pay, quite frankly, all you need to do is upload it to thegoldwebsite.com.au, and on Tuesday morning, he could be paying it for you. It really is that simple. Have a great weekend, and I'll talk to you soon.
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5: The Nick Scali half-yearly clearance is on now, with everything reduced across the entire Nick Scali range. Everything is reduced during the half-yearly clearance. On now at Nick Scali.
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3: 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The major hotspot this afternoon, the Princess Freeway closed citybound onto the Westgate Freeway and Geelong Road because of an earlier truck rollover. Lengthy delays northbound from Laverton. Southbound, the ramp onto the Princess Freeway from the Ring Road Altona bound also affected. An earlier accident near Albert Park. St Kilda Road northbound at Union Street has been cleared up. There's emergency works to be mindful of in Kooyong. Toorak Road closed outbound at Glen Ferry Road. Use Malvern Road instead. 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
6: I'm John Fabris. Forging economic growth together has been a prominent message from Australia and New Zealand's Prime Ministers meeting in Queensland. New Zealand's leader mentioning how Aussies remain number one for their tourism.
7: More than 1.5 million Australians coming over and seeing and spending some time in New Zealand. And that is a genuine two-way exchange, as you know, with New Zealanders coming to Australia.
6: Police in Sydney don't believe organised crimes involved in an armed home invasion by four men where a 23-year-old man's hand was amputated with a machete. It unfolded around 2 this morning at Greenacre.
8: These people were aware that there may have been cash on the premises, and that's what's been targeted. But unfortunately, this has been a brutal home invasion.
6: And it's the first official day of the winter ski season. Plenty of enthusiasts already taking to the slopes. Threadbow instructor Stuart Diver telling Seven manufactured snow's doing the trick for now.
9: It's obviously very early days, but there's some really good snowmaking coming in the next couple of weeks and some natural snow in there as well.
5: 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It's sport done differently.
10: Round 13 back underway in Bunbury, where at last check it's Fremantle leading North Melbourne by 13 points in the second quarter. Reigning premiers, the Lions hoping to shake their form slump against the Suns on the Gold Coast. Brisbane's lost its past three matches and defender Ty Gallop says it's a high-stakes Q clash.
11: You know, the only two teams in Queensland, so just go out there and you know it's going to be on early, so just bring everything you got.
10: West Coast and Port Adelaide to square off tonight at Optus. Meanwhile, the AFL and Hawthorn have condemned racist comments sent to Marby a troll on social media following last night's 6-point loss to the Bulldogs. CEO Andrew Dillon says racism has no place in the game. Oscar Piastri struggled in practice ahead of F1's Monaco Grand Prix. The Aussie posting the 8th fastest time in P1 and 7th in P2. Ferrari teammates Lewis Hamilton and Charles Leclerc top of the timesheet in both sessions. And Jess Fox has claimed an emotional gold medal in kayak cross. It's her first victory since returning from surgery to remove a tumour from her kidney. That's sport. I'm Harrison Preeve.
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6: Partly cloudy here in Melbourne today with light winds. 9 degrees for our overnight low, then mostly sunny tomorrow morning. Light winds and a high of 18.
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26: Now, this is the show with a reason for every song we play. Our feature artist had their very first British number one this week back in 1984. That's Wham! So some of their biggest hits coming up. We've also got a chat with John Brewster from the Angels between now and the end of the hour. An Aussie top five from June 6, 1994. What was number one this weekend, 32 years ago. The classic album Double is a beauty. It's Queen's A Kind of Magic, came out 40 years ago. And let's start with a trio of birthdays. First up, Tom Jones, who turns 86 this weekend.
0: You know, I've never been this old before, so I don't know what I should expect from it. I'm not as fast as I was, and I'm not as agile, maybe. But I don't really have any aches and pains.
26: This was a big hit, If I Only Knew. Welcome to This Week in Music. It's Gold.

travel onward, crossed the border, looked at my girl that I once knew frozen. 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

0: week in music, Wham are our feature artist. That was the song that got him to number one in Britain for the very first time this week back in 1984. Wake me up before you go-go. It's Jason Staverley here. The latest music news coming up next hour. Also some unplugged Midnight Oil. The Angels have hit the road this week on their Am I Ever Going to See Your Face Again 50 Years On tour. It's a big tour. We'll talk to John Brewster from the band about that in the next 15 minutes. And our defining moment for Bob Marley and the Wailers fans is next.
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0: June. No better afternoon on the Princes Freeway, which is closed citybound onto the Westgate Freeway and Geelong Road. This afternoon, earlier truck rollover, extensive cleanup taking place. The ramp onto the Princes Freeway from the Ring Road Altona bound is also closed. We've got roadworks in Berwick, Clyde Road at the Monash Freeway and also the Eastern Freeway. The Elgar Road citybound entry ramp is closed. You need to enter at Doncaster Road instead. 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
6: Great defining moment. This week in 1977, Bob Marley and the Wailers released their much-acclaimed Exodus album. Had hits like Jammin' on it, also Three Little Birds, One Love. Here's Bob Marley explaining what their music is all about.
7: We describe our music as a road to consciousness, you know? 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
6: 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And from it, here's Three Little Birds on This Week in Music.

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0: This week in music's on with a reason for every song we play. Some live U2, as this week back in 1983. During their North American tour, they played the Red Rocks Amphitheatre in Denver. Show was recorded and released as a part of the U2 Live at Red Rocks Under a Blood Red Sky album. It's Jason Staveley here this weekend. What was number one this week in 1994? We'll get to that next hour. There's another track from our feature artist Wham coming up. And I'll play you a track from the first album ever to debut at number one on the American album chart.
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2: 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I left them here. I could have.

0: week in music, Tony Hadley from Spandau Ballet is on our birthday list. We check everybody who's been celebrating this week in a little over 90 minutes. The latest music news is coming up next hour. 2026 is apparently the year that it all ends for the Eagles. Where It All Began is coming up in the next 20 minutes. And a track from one of the 80s biggest movies plays next.
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6: Offenders aged over 14 who commit violent crimes now face more serious consequences. 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
14: 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At Southbank, an accident on the Kingsway just near York Street. It's heavy conditions in both directions. An earlier truck rollover causing delays on the Princess Freeway, which has restricted access onto the Westgate Freeway and Geelong Road. The Western Ring Road also has quite a bit of traffic. The ramp onto the Princess Freeway southbound from the Ring Road Altona bound is also closed. Unlock a Volkswagen deal this end of financial year, like the MY25 Tiguan Life from $44,990 drive away. Offer ends June 30. 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Now you're up to date with Melbourne's latest traffic.
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17: I'm John Fabris. Anthony Albanese's called invitations to Aussies unhappy with extra capital gains taxes here to relocate to New Zealand banter and tongue-in-cheek. Our PM's met with his Kiwi counterpart Christopher Luxon in Queensland.
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2: It's been paid off. 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

0: This week in music, there's Denise Williams. Let's hear it for the boy. Denise is on our birthday list this week. Also played you some live MTV Unplugged Midnight Oil. They appeared on the show this week in 1993. Did a bunch of their songs, as well as a great version of We Gotta Get Out of This Place.
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0: Well, I played a track from Exodus from Bob Marley and the Wailers last hour with the news this week that the original Wailers will be touring Australia in March. Led by Al Anderson, guitarist from the 70s Bob Marley lineup, the tour starts in Perth on March 13. Tickets are on sale Tuesday from metropolistouring.com. Madonna did a surprise performance in New York's Times Square this week as she builds hype for her next new album, Confessions 2. Songwriter and producer Linda Perry from Four Non Blondes has made Madge a career offer she might like to take her up on.
2: She is one of the greatest. She taught women to be strong and be yourself. And I love how she just constantly was changing. Every record sounded different. I mean, she is an explorer. She is a leader. But of late, I feel she is a follower. She's following the trends. She's trying to compete with Charlie SCX and this and that, you know, like everything about her seems weak to me and not powerful. So I would love to get that woman in a studio, slap her in the face a couple times and say, wake up, get back to who Madonna is and what you represent. You know, you are a leader.
0: Evanescence has announced an Aussie tour for March next year. Tickets are on sale from Friday at livenation.com.au. And as we remember Prince's heavenly birthday this weekend, Timeless is the title for the next batch of unreleased gems to come from the vault at Paisley Park. That album due for release on August 28. And with that, you're up to date on This Week in Music.
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0: Just great songs for the weekend. It's Gold. This Week in Music is on, and Bruce Springsteen released the Born in the USA album this week back in 1984.
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0: I dug up the chart from this week back in 1994. Number five, I had completely forgotten about. This is Dupe. Ace of Base were at four.

And Prince held down the number one spot in Australia this week in 1994 with The Most Beautiful Girl in the World. It's This Week in Music on Gold.

0: This week in music, there's Wings, who found themselves in the record books this week 50 years ago when they set a new world record for the largest concert attendance at an indoor venue. They were playing a gig in Seattle. Did it in front of 67,100. Yeah, it sounds a bit lame compared to the size of today's concert audiences, but 67,100 in 1976 was a big crowd. You got Jason Staveley here, a lady who's on tour visiting us in November, plays next hour. Got a couple of tracks from Queen's A Kind of Magic. It came out 40 years ago. That's our classic album double. We'll also run through everybody on the birthday list and line up a track from the first album ever to debut at number one in America.
1: The album came out, went number one. It was such a great thing that we did it.
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9: 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In Coburg, reports of an accident, Sydney Road just near the Grove, Deer Park, Ballarat Road, heavy eastbound past the Ring Road. Still major congestion on the Princes Freeway, which has closures citybound towards the Westgate Freeway and Geelong Road after an earlier truck accident this afternoon. Also affected the Ring Road, Altona bound. The ramp onto the Princes Freeway is also closed. And roadworks in Berwick, Clyde Road at the Monash Freeway, it's down to one lane both ways. 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
12: I'm John Fabris. WA's had another fatal shark attack, this time a man in his 30s near Albany at 25 past 11 this morning, local time. He was bitten by a 4.5-metre shark and treated by paramedics at the Albany Marina, but died. Recently, a man died from a shark attack off WA's Rottnest Island, and another was killed at Kennedy Shoal in far north Queensland. Anthony Albanese's been hosting New Zealand's PM on Queensland's Sunshine Coast, as our PM faces some blowback for increasing capital gains taxes in many cases. Christopher Luxon gave the New Zealand perspective.
13: Got a recovery underway, and we just think a CGT being introduced to New Zealand now, it would be a wrecking ball for our economy.
12: And US forces have shot down drones from Iran threatening shipping in the Strait of Hormuz, followed by strikes on coastal radar installations, while America's president's again claiming the war on Iran's close to wrapping up.
14: Really not that much of a war, but it's a military conflict. It's a practice.
11: 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It's sport done differently.
15: Freo closing in on its biggest win over North Melbourne, up by 117 in the final term in Bunbury. The Suns and Lions in action in the Q Clash on the Gold Coast. Port Adelaide and West Coast to meet for the second time this season in Perth tonight. The Eagles prevail by 2 points in their round three encounter. Power assistant Hamish Hartlett says they're growing in confidence.
16: They've gotten significantly better over the last 6 months, and their last 5 weeks of footy in particular, built off the back of high pressure in and around the contest, and the way they're defending as a team has been very, very impressive.
15: The Matildas and Mexico to start their two-match international friendly series tonight in Newcastle. The visitors arriving on a 15-match unbeaten streak, and Tilly's midfielder Emily Van Egmond admits it's a tough assignment.
2: We know playing them a few years ago that it's going to be a physical and a good game for us, and again, it just poses a different challenge before the World Cup.
15: The Swiss and Thunderbirds on court in the Super Netball, and Mira Andreeva to take on Polish qualifier Maya Felinska overnight in the women's final at the French Open. That's sport. I'm Harrison Preeb.
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12: Slight chance of a shower here in Melbourne tonight with light winds, 9 degrees. Our overnight low then mostly sunny tomorrow morning. Light winds and a top of 18.
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21: Our classic album double is Queen's A Kind of Magic. It's tied to the Highlander soundtrack. I'll tell you more about that a little later on, but it came out 40 years ago this week. We'll also check everybody on the birthday list and line up a track from that album, the first ever to debut at number one in the States. Won't even tell you who it's by until we get to it. Let's get back to the music with a lady who's touring in November.
22: Hi, this is Kim Wilde.
21: She was number one in America this week in 87 with this song. It's You Keep Me Hanging On. On This Week in Music, it's Gold.

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0: great songs of gold. There's a lot of the Rolling Stones coming up on next week's show because they'll be our feature artists. A couple of reasons to play Start Me Up this week. Firstly, Ronnie Wood celebrating his birthday. And secondly, the heavenly birthday for Charlie Watts, their legendary drummer, who passed away 5 years ago.
1: Hello, this is Jimmy Barnes.
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0: Yeah, it's Wham, who this week in 1984 got their first British number one hit single in Wake Me Up Before You Go-Go. Interestingly, I was telling you last week that George Michael just received an Ivor Novello Fellowship in Britain for songwriting. The Ivor Novello Awards are a big deal in the UK. Here's Andrew Ridgely explaining when they got their first Ivor Novello Awards.
8: We picked up our first Ivors in 1985, I think it was. We won a Most Performer of Careless Whisper. He won Songwriter of the Year. And that was something that meant a great deal to him. He considers himself a songwriter first and foremost, and to be recognised by his peers as such, and not just his peers, but by artists whose work he so admired, is, you know, one of the greatest honours that he could have had.
0: Yes, Careless Whisper, Wham, are our feature artist on This Week in Music.

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1: This week in Music's On, we mark the heavenly birthday of David Cole, one half of CNC Music Factory. David passed away back in 1995. That's things that make you go, You got Jason Staveley here. We'll check all the birthdays within 30 minutes. Up next, a song from the album that became the first ever to debut at number one on the American album chart. It was Captain Fantastic and the Brown Dirt Cowboy from Elton John.
2: It's basically about us two, well, how we met, so that nobody will ever ask us again, how did you and Bernie get together? You know, I'm Captain Fantastic, of course, and he's the Brown Dirt Cowboy. It's just about all the experiences that we had trying to make it before we made the Empty Sky album, and like the disappointments about the songs being refused and all the people trying to sign you up for life and things like that. I really sincerely think it's the best thing we've done, because it was easier for me to write the songs because they were more personal. I could relate to every single song that Bernie handed to me. You know, there's a lot of very, very personal songs about Bernie and I in it too, which, you know, things like Someone Saved My Life Tonight and things like that.
1: You know, the album stayed at number one for 7 weeks in America. That song, Someone Saved My Life Tonight, is next.
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4: 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Traffic still not easing because of the earlier truck rollover on the Princes Freeway. It remains closed citybound onto the Westgate Freeway and Geelong Road. The Ring Road also affected, so the ramp onto the Princes Freeway Altona bound is still closed. Just watch out for crews on site and diversions in place. Emergency works in Kooyong, Toorak Road close outbound at Glen Ferry Road, at Coburg, Sydney Road, and reports of an accident near the Grove, and also at Deer Park, Ballarat Road, heavy eastbound past the Ring Road. Barbecues galore, end of financial year sale is on now. 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Now you're up to date with Melbourne's latest traffic.
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It's This Week in Music on Gold. The Captain Fantastic and Brown Dirt Cowboy album from Elton John debuted at number one in America this week back in 1975. That is such a great song about a real life dark.

0: This Week in Music at Gold, that's our classic album double, Queen's A Kind of Magic. The album came out 40 years ago this week, at the back end of the recording sessions for the Highlander soundtrack. That's A Kind of Magic and One Vision. You've got Jason Staveley here. We'll check everybody on the birthday list next.
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2: Hi, I'm Sally Pearson. The Tillies are in action against Mexico in Newcastle tonight in their first of their two-match series. A new champion will be crowned at the French Open with world number 8 Mira Andreeva facing qualifier Maja Falinska. The unseeded Polish star says it's been a surreal journey.
3: I feel like I'm in the bubble, I would say. I don't know what's going on. I'm just very happy to be here.
2: And Jess Fox has claimed an emotional gold medal in kayak cross, her first victory since returning from surgery to remove a tumour from her kidney.
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0: This week in music comes to a close on Gold with A-ha, who put out their debut album, Hunting High and Low, this week back in 1985. Now, coming up next weekend, the Rolling Stones will be our feature artist. We've got a defining moment for George Michael fans. Classic album double on the 40th anniversary of Invisible Touch from Genesis release. And we're going to talk with Debbie Gibson, who's touring the country in August and September with Go West. Enjoy what's left of this weekend. Have a great week. And thanks for listening.
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13: 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Earlier this morning, we had a truck roll over on the Princess Freeway, closing the city-bound access to the Westgate Freeway and Geelong Road. Crews still on site and diversions in place. The ramp onto the Princess Freeway from the Ring Road, Altona-bound, is also affected. Keilor East, an accident. Malira Road, northbound, pass the crossway. Westgate Freeway, a little bit slow, city-bound towards South Wharf. There's no issues though, the Balti Bridge. JB Hi-Fi's three-day crazy sale is on now, with deals like 40% off an LG 65-inch TV, just $897 while stocks last at JB. Now you're up to date with Melbourne's latest traffic.
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16: I'm John Fabris, a 35-year-old man spearfishing near Albany off WA's southern coast died from a 4.5-metre shark attack today. He was taken by boat.

0: to shore where paramedics couldn't revive him. A 38-year-old Perth man was killed by a shark when spearfishing with friends near Rottnest Island on May 16. Forging more economic growth together has been a key message from Australia and New Zealand PMs meeting in Queensland. New Zealand's leader Christopher Luxon mentioning how Aussies remain number one for their tourism.
1: More than 1.5 million Australians coming over and seeing and spending some time in New Zealand, and that is a genuine two-way exchange, as you know, with New Zealanders coming to Australia.
0: And the US has shot down drones from Iran and blown up some of its radar sites as a ceasefire remains fragile. In Wisconsin, President Trump's touched on the conflict with Iran and its nuclear weapons plans.
2: We was going to have a massive nuclear presence and we weren't going to let that happen. And we've largely finished that, you'll see.
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4: The Dockers have launched 19 goals in a row in a 155-31 demolition of the Roos in Bunbury. Patrick Voss and teammate Josh Tracy slotting four majors each, propelling Frio to its biggest ever win.
5: There you go. Didn't actually know that. Yeah, we've been able to play 120 minutes the whole season now, and I think that's our closest performance to 120. So, yeah, really proud of the boys. Obviously, a bit of a different week this week coming out of Bunbury. The atmosphere out here was unbelievable.
4: On Fox Footy, Q Clash 31 underway on the Gold Coast, where the Suns are trailing the Lions by 13 points in the second term. West Coast tackles Port Adelaide in tonight's encounter at Optus. The Matildas kick off their two-game series with Mexico this evening in Newcastle. And on court, where Mira Andreeva battles Polish qualifier Maya Falinska in tonight's French Open final. The world number 8 says she's preparing like it's a regular match.
6: So I think that we're just going to stick to the routine that I had, practicing before the match, playing Uno, talk about the match, you know, warm up, tape, and then go on court.
4: That's sport. I'm Harrison Preeb.
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0: Slight chance of a shower here in Melbourne tonight with light winds, 9 degrees. Our overnight low, then mostly sunny tomorrow morning, light winds and a top of 18.
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0: The ARIA Awards turn 40 this year. And this weekend, Gold is celebrating those true blue legends who have taken in the rarefied air of the ARIA Hall of Fame. 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
1: 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They gave the money back. I got a real good
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11: The Nick Scali half-yearly clearance is on now, with everything reduced across the entire Nick Scali range. Everything is reduced during the half-yearly clearance. On now at Nick Scali.
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5: The Nick Scali half-yearly clearance is on now, with everything reduced across the entire Nick Scali range. Everything is reduced during the half-yearly clearance. On now at Nick Scali.
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0: Shane Liu, founder of Shopo and your favorite lazy CEO. 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
2: The Nick Scali half-yearly clearance is on now, with everything reduced across the entire Nick Scali range. Everything is reduced during the half-yearly clearance. On now at Nick Scali.
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8: The Nick Scali half-yearly clearance is on now. With everything reduced across the entire Nick Scali range. Everything is reduced during the half-yearly clearance. On now at Nick Scali.
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11: The Nick Scali half-yearly clearance is on now, with everything reduced across the entire Nick Scali range. Everything is reduced during the half-yearly clearance. Now at Nick Scali.
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3: The Nick Scali half-yearly clearance is on now, with everything reduced across the entire Nick Scali range. Everything is reduced during the half-yearly clearance. Now at Nick Scali.
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0: The ARIA Awards turn 40 this year. And this weekend, Gold is celebrating those true blue legends who have taken in the rarefied air of the ARIA Hall of Fame. Icons like Hunters and Collectors.
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0: Do you know the carer as well?
1: Yes, of course. 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

0: Harley half-yearly clearance is on now, with everything reduced across the entire Nick Scali range. Everything is reduced during the half-yearly clearance. On now at Nick Scali.
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9: 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It's clear, quiet and civil, as you'd expect this time, of course. No dramas either for the major freeways, with the Princes in shape from Geelong onto the Westgate and the Monash clear between Eastlink and the tunnel. The tunnel also moving nicely to the airport. Works remain, though, in Werribee. Browns Road closed between West Road and Alfred Road. 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
12: Good morning, Alana McIntyre here with the latest. The New Zealand Prime Minister has returned home after meeting with Anthony Albanese in Australia. Chris Luxon reiterating the importance of cooperation in the Pacific.
13: New Zealand and Australia have closely aligned interests in supporting a region that is incredibly stable, resilient and prosperous.
12: During their joint press conference yesterday in Noosa, the New Zealand leader ruled out capital gains tax in his nation, calling it a wrecking ball for their economy. Ukraine has launched a large-scale drone attack on Russia's St. Petersburg. Residents of Russia's second-largest city were told not to leave their homes, with reports the military has shot down around 380 drones. US President Donald Trump says Iranian leaders have not yet reached a deal to end the ongoing war because they're proud. Today marks 100 days since the war began. The two nations have agreed to a ceasefire back in April, but strikes have reignited near the Strait of Hormuz in the past few days. The ATO has been cracking down on those taking too long to do their taxes. The tax office has hired extra investigators since 2022 and fines for late tax returns.

0: And paperwork are soaring. Experts say less people are dancing at clubs these days. Speaking to The Advertiser, music theatre lecturer at Adelaide University, Joseph Simons, blames technology and the fear of being filmed and even cancelled if they dance closely with another person. And Kim Kardashian and her sister Khloe have stepped out at the Monaco Grand Prix to support the Skims founder's new boyfriend, Lewis Hamilton.
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0: The Lions have broken a three-game losing streak. They defeated the Suns by 31 points on the Gold Coast. Chris Fagan has praised Logan Morris after a career-high 7 goals.
2: Oh, he just reads the play very well. He's got footy sense, footy smarts. He just reminds me, having been at Richmond, he's a lot like Jack Rewald, isn't he?
0: The Power defeated the West Coast Eagles by 6 points. Round 13 continues this afternoon at the SCG. The Swans take on the Saints.
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0: A little cloudy today with a slight chance of showers. We're heading for a top of 18 degrees. Partly cloudy tomorrow, reaching 17, then sunny skies on Tuesday.
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11: 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Hey, up, what are you doing? 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I can't reverse.
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10: 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Nothing to hold you up on the majors, including the Princes from Geelong onto the West Gate over the bridge. The Tulla in good shape to the airport. And no dramas either for the Monash between Eastlink and the tunnel. Works remain though in Berwick. Clyde Road at the Monash down to one lane in both directions. And works as well through Werribee. Browns Road closed between West's Road and Alfred Road. Take West's Road to Geelong Road. 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
13: Good morning, Alana McIntyre here with the latest. A large-scale Ukrainian drone attack on St. Petersburg may underscore Kiev's growing ability to hit deep inside Russia. Residents of Russia's second-largest city have been told not to leave their homes, with reports the military has shot down about 380 drones. The Ukrainian drone commander has told the BBC even though St. Petersburg is 1,000 kilometres away, it was an easy target.
14: In both directions, north and south, we find Russia like it's our own territory. Almost no resistance, not hard to reach a target, and it seems very bright predictions for future.
13: It comes just a day after the Russian president refused an offer to meet his Ukrainian counterpart. The Australian Tax Office has been cracking down on compliance, and it's led to a huge spike in fines. There's been a dramatic surge in penalties for late lodgements over the past 4 years. The Shadow Treasurer says because the Treasurer can't control his spending addiction, he sent the ATO out to hunt small businesses. A daughter in Perth is accused of pouring bleach into drinks in their family fridge, leaving her mother fighting for life. The 40-year-old's daughter has been charged with intentionally trying to endanger her life. And Kim Kardashian has walked the paddock at the Monaco Grand Prix to support her boyfriend, Ferrari driver Lewis Hamilton.
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13: In AFL, the Lions were without several players but still managed to defeat

0: beat the Suns on the Gold Coast, breaking their three-game losing streak with a 31-point victory. A frustrated Gold Coast coach, Damien Hardwick, says their whole game was off.
1: We just looked off, comprehensively beaten in all facets of the game, and, you know, Brisbane taught us a lesson. You know, the fact of the matter is it doesn't matter who's playing in the jumper. You're expected to play to a certain standard, and they lifted, and we just couldn't go with them.
0: West Coast have been defeated by Port by 6 points, while the Matildas were beaten by Mexico at McDonald Jones Stadium in Newcastle in the first of two friendlies.
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0: A little cloudy today with a slight chance of showers. We're heading for a top of 18 degrees. Partly cloudy tomorrow, reaching 17, then sunny skies on Tuesday.
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16: Yeah, this is the show with a reason. For every song we play, our feature artist had their very first British number one this week back in 1984. That's Wham. So some of their biggest hits coming up. We've also got a chat with John Brewster from the Angels between now and the end of the hour. An Aussie Top 5 from June 6, 1994. What was number one this weekend 32 years ago? The classic album Double is a beauty. It's Queen's A Kind of Magic, came out 40 years ago. And let's start with a trio of birthdays. First up, Tom Jones, who turns 86 this weekend.
17: You know, I've never been this old before, so I don't know what I should expect from it. I'm not as fast as I was, and I'm not as agile, maybe. But I don't really have any aches and pains.
16: This was a big hit. If I Only Knew. Welcome to This Week in Music. It's Gold.

Up north where the snow grows colder, I travel onward, across the border. 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

0: This week in music, Wham are our feature artists. That was the song that got them to number one in Britain for the very first time this week back in 1984. Wake Me Up Before You Go-Go. It's Jason Staveley here. The latest music news coming up next hour. Also some unplugged Midnight Oil. The Angels have hit the road this week on their Am I Ever Going to See Your Face Again 50 Years On tour. It's a big tour. We'll talk to John Brewster from the band about that in the next 15 minutes. And our defining moment for Bob Marley and the Wailers fans is next.
1: The ARIA Awards turn 40 this year. And this weekend, Gold is celebrating those true blue legends who have taken in the rarefied air of the ARIA Hall of Fame. Icons like Hunters and Collectors.
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0: 1983. During their North American tour, they played the Red Rocks Amphitheatre in Denver. Show was recorded and released as a part of the U2 Live at Red Rocks Under a Blood Red Sky album. It's Jason Staveley here this weekend. What was number one this week in 1994? We'll get to that next hour. There's another track from our feature artist Wham coming up. And I'll play you a track from the first album ever to debut at number one on the American album chart.
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15: Hi, this is Ange from Allianz.
16: 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I'm on the side of the highway.
15: 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But first, are you okay?
16: I'm okay.

0: It's This Week in Music on Gold. Wet, Wet, Wet's Love Is All Around was from the film Four Weddings and a Funeral, which is still guaranteed to give me a giggle when I watch it. And that song from the soundtrack, Love Is All Around, was at number one for the first of 15 weeks in Britain, This Week in 1994.
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0: Let's catch up with John Brewster from the Angels. They're back on the road this week on a tour that runs through until November, John.
2: Yes, thanks for putting that out. I feel tired already. No, it's great. I'm loving the band these days. I've always loved the band.
0: It's the Am I Ever Going to See Your Face Again 50 Years On National Tour, and that number, 50, it's great. But at the same time, it's hard to believe that it's actually 50 years ago. The song still sounds as fresh as it... it probably sounded a little bit more fresh in 77. I'm sure there were radio programmers scratching their heads going, can we get away with this? But, the song has lasted and stood the test of time, hasn't it?
2: Yes, it has. And, I'm sort of proud to say that I think really our entire repertoire has stood the test of time. We wrote some good songs. It's become a bit of an anthem, and you and I both know why.
0: Absolutely. We'll get to that in a minute. Take me back to the days in the, I'm assuming, Albert Studios in Sydney when you were recording this and getting ready for it to be your debut single.
2: We had just joined the family of Alberts. You know, it was a family. We'd met AC/DC in 1975. Angus and Malcolm and Bon came up to Rick and me and Doc and said, you know, we'd like to go back.

0: Music recorded before you were born. This week
1: in music. There's more coming up next hour. 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
2: 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Impossible.
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10: 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It's moving nicely, clear and quiet. The freeway's all in good order as well. The works, though, Berwick, Clyde Road at the Monash, down to one lane in both directions. Works to Werribee, Browns Road's closed between West Road and Alfred Road. Take West Road to Geelong Road. And the Eastern Freeway hosting works, the Elgar Road City down entry ramp closed, enter the freeway at Doncaster Road instead. JB Hi-Fi's three-day crazy sale is on now, with deals like 40% off an LG 65-inch TV, just $897, while stocks last at JB. Now you're up to date with Melbourne's latest traffic.
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0: Week in Music with a reason for every song we play. That's where it started for the Eagles. They put out their debut album this week in 1972. It had songs like Peaceful Easy Feeling, Witchy Woman and Take It Easy on it. And 2026, according to Don Henley, is where it ends for the Eagles.
1: I've said things like that before, but I feel like we're getting toward the end. And I'm okay with that. I would like to spend more time with my family, and I would like to spend more time

0: growing vegetables. And I've traveled all over the world, but I haven't seen much of it because we see the airports and the hotel room and the venue. And so I'd like to go back to some of the same places I've been and see more of those places.
1: It's Don Henley. Our classic album Double is coming up next hour, released 40 years ago this week. Queen's A Kind of Magic. Some MTV Unplugged Midnight Oil next. And we're less than 15 minutes away from checking the week's music news as well.
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3: 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Works remain in Berwick, Clyde Road at the Monash. It's down to one lane in both directions, but the Monash itself in great shape all the way into the Domain Tunnel. Works to Wyndham Vale, McGrath Road closed to Balland Road. You can take Balland Road and Bolton Road. 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You can enter the freeway via the Doncaster Road entry ramp instead. 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

0: Madonna did a surprise performance in New York's Times Square this week as she builds hype for her next new album, Confessions 2. Songwriter and producer Linda Perry from Four Non Blondes has made Madge a career offer she might like to take her up on.
1: She is one of the greatest. She taught women to be strong and be yourself. And I love how she just constantly was changing. Every record sounded different. I mean, she is an explorer. She is a leader. But of late, I feel she is a follower. She's following the trends. She's trying to compete with Charlie XCX and this and that. You know, like everything about her seems weak to me and not powerful. So I would love to get that woman in a studio, slap her in the face a couple times and say, wake up. Get back to who Madonna is and what you represent. You know, you are a leader.
0: Evanescence has announced an Aussie tour for March next year. 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And as we remember Prince's heavenly birthday this weekend, Timeless is the title for the next batch of unreleased gems to come from the vault at Paisley Park. That album due for release on August 28. And with that, you're up to date on This Week in Music.
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0: Just great songs for the weekend. It's Gold. This Week in Music is on, and Bruce Springsteen released the Born in the USA album this week back in 1984.
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0: I've dug up the chart from this week back in 1994. Number five, I had completely forgotten about. This is Dupe. Ace of Base were at four.

And Prince held down the number one spot in Australia this week in 1994 with the most beautiful girl in the world. It's This Week in Music on Gold.

0: This week in music, there's Wings, who found themselves in the record books this week 50 years ago when they set a new world record for the largest concert attendance at an indoor venue. They were playing a gig in Seattle. Did it in front of 67,100. Yeah, it sounds a bit lame compared to the size of today's concert audiences, but 67,100 in 1976 was a big crowd. You got Jason Staveley here, a lady who's on tour visiting us in November, plays next hour. Got a couple of tracks from Queen's A Kind of Magic. It came out 40 years ago. That's our classic album double. We'll also run through everybody on the birthday list and line up a track from the first album ever to debut at number one in America.
1: I never liked young kids' music.
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0: Now, there's more coming up in just a minute. We'll get the latest from the newsroom next on Goal.
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15: 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No dramas on the Tuller out to the airport. The Prince is clear to and from Geelong and the West Gate in good order. Works though Berwick, Clyde Road at the Monash down to one lane in both directions. And works through Werribee, Browns Road closed between West Road and Alfred Road. 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
18: Hi there, Alana McIntyre here with the latest. The opposition says Labor should abandon its plans to change taxes like the capital gains discount. Shadow Treasurer Tim Wilson has told Sky this morning Anthony Albanese has broken trust and it's going to be harder for Australians to get ahead.
19: And he doesn't want to.

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0: just great songs of gold. There's a lot of the Rolling Stones coming up on next week's show because they'll be our feature artists. A couple of reasons to play Start Me Up this week. Firstly, Ronnie Wood celebrating his birthday. And secondly, the heavenly birthday for Charlie Watts, their legendary drummer, who passed away 5 years ago.
1: Hello, this is Jimmy Barnes.
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0: Yeah, it's Wham, who this week in 1984 got their first British number one hit single in Wake Me Up Before You Go-Go. Interestingly, I was telling you last week that George Michael just received an Ivor Novello Fellowship in Britain for songwriting. The Ivor Novello Awards are a big deal in the UK. Here's Andrew Ridgely explaining when they got their first Ivor Novello Awards.
8: We picked up our first Ivors in 1985, I think it was. We won a Most Performer of Careless Whisper. He won Songwriter of the Year. And that was something that meant a great deal to him. He considers himself a songwriter first and foremost, and to be recognised by his peers as such, and not just his peers, but by artists whose work he so admired, is a, you know, one of the greatest honours that he could have had.
0: Here's Careless Whisper, Wham, are our feature artist on This Week in Music.

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0: 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Browns Road closed between West Road and Alfred Road. Given a miss and take West Road to Geelong Road instead. Works too through Wyndham Vale along McGrath Road. That's out of action at Balan Road. Take Balan Road and Bolton Road. And works in Berwick too. Clyde Road at the Monash down to one lane in both directions. The Monash itself unaffected. 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

0: It's This Week in Music on Gold. The Captain Fantastic and Brown Dirt Cowboy album from Elton John debuted at number one in America this week back in 1975. That is such a great song about a real life dark point in Elton's life. Someone Save My Life Tonight.
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0: Yeah, classic album double this week is A Kind of Magic from Queen, released 40 years ago, and it came kind of spinning off the sessions they did to record the soundtrack for Highlander, a great 80s movie if ever there was one. It kind of got the band out of an extended hiatus.
4: We wanted a rest, to be honest. And then we saw about 20 minutes cut of this Highlander film and thought, great, that's us.
5: Now, we had the scripts and we went to see quite a lot of the footage that they got already. And then we all went away and all tried to write songs for various bits.

0: This Week in Music at Gold, that's our classic album double, Queen's A Kind of Magic. The album came out 40 years ago this week, the back end of the recording sessions for the Highlander soundtrack. That's A Kind of Magic and One Vision. You've got Jason Staveley here. We'll check everybody on the birthday list next.
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14: The Nick Scali half-yearly clearance is on now, with everything reduced across the entire Nick Scali range. Everything is reduced during the half-yearly clearance. On now at Nick Scali.
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11: 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Rolling Stones, Ronnie Wood. 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

0: This Week in Music comes to a close on Gold with A-ha, who put out their debut album Hunting High and Low this week back in 1985. Now, coming up next weekend, the Rolling Stones will be our feature artist. We've got a defining moment for George Michael fans. Classic album double on the 40th anniversary of Invisible Touch from Genesis release. And we're going to talk with Debbie Gibson, who's touring the country in August and September with Go West. Enjoy what's left of this weekend. Have a great week. And thanks for listening.
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10: The Nick Scali half-yearly clearance is on now, with everything reduced across the entire Nick Scali range. Everything is reduced during the half-yearly clearance. On now at Nick Scali.
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2: 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Nothing to hold you up on the Tulla out to the airport, the West Gate at Pace over the bridge, and same to the Monash between Eastlink and the Domain Tunnel. Works though, Berwick, Clyde Road at the Monash, down to one lane in both directions, and a similar story through Werribee. Browns Road closed between West Road and Alfred Road. Take West Road to Geelong Road. 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Now you're up to date with Melbourne's latest traffic.
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4: 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Visit winamillioncents.com.au. 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
5: Good morning, Alana McIntyre here with the latest. A 35-year-old man has died after being bitten by a 4.5-metre shark near Albany in WA. It follows a fatal shark attack off Rottnest Island about 3 weeks ago. Shark expert Daryl McPhee has told Nine both victims had been spearfishing at the time.
6: The risk profile of spearfishing is very different than, for example, surfers. Spearfishing occurs in different locations. There's a stimulus of fish often present.
5: The Australian Tax Office has been cracking down on compliance. It's led to a huge spike in fines. There's been a dramatic surge in penalties for late lodgements over the past 4 years. The Shadow Treasurer says because the Treasurer can't control his spending addiction, he sent the ATO out to hunt small businesses. The Sydney Opera House will be able to turn it up with rules being lifted limiting sound and capacity. Nearby residents are being told to deal with it. New South Wales Planning Minister Paul Scully says it's common sense.
7: This will allow artists and performers and everyone alike to make sure that we have a fantastic venue and that no longer will the noise levels be dictated to by a few people's bedtimes at the toaster.
5: Overseas in developing news, several people have been shot near a festival in Ohio. And Kim Kardashian has walked the paddock at the Monaco Grand Prix, supporting her boyfriend, Ferrari driver Lewis Hamilton.
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5: In AFL, the Lions were without several players, but they still managed to beat the Suns on the Gold Coast, breaking their three-game losing streak with a 31-point victory. A frustrated Gold Coast coach, Damien Hardwick, says their whole game was off.
8: Comprehensively beaten in all facets of the game, and you know, Brisbane taught us a lesson. You know, the fact of the matter is it doesn't matter who's playing in the jumper, you're expected to play to a certain standard.
5: The West Coast Eagles were defeated by Port Adelaide by 6 points, and the Matildas have been defeated by Mexico in Newcastle in the first of two friendlies.
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5: A little cloudy today with a slight chance of showers. We're heading for a top of 18 degrees. Partly cloudy tomorrow, reaching 17, then sunny skies on Tuesday.
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10: Hello there, Tony Tenaglia here this morning. Hope your weekend's going well so far. In fact, we got a big weekend lined up for you because it's our ARIA Hall of Famers weekend. Featuring ARIA Hall of Famers, past and present. The guy I'm going to feature for you this hour is somebody who should have done big things overseas, but by his own choice, he didn't. We'll find out who he is in around 20 minutes' time. Before we get to him, though, songs from Pearl Jam, UB40 and Pink coming up. Right now, Steve Winwood, High Love on Gold. Just great songs.